0: 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What'd you do last night? Now, if I ask a question like that and I get a chuckle like that, now I know something weird happened.
1: Right.
0: I feel like I may not want to know the answer to the question anymore after a laugh like that.
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0: Hey, figure this out.
1: 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You know what an actuary is?
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0: You ever do the math on a divorce?
1: It's not good.
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8: Meridian weather.
0: The rain continues to fall out there this evening. Some thunder.

storms mixing in as well. A few more inches may fall throughout the overnight hours tonight as we drop down to the mid-70s. More scattered rain and storms for Friday and this weekend as we have this Gulf coastal low that's just passing on by. We're getting the rain and a little wind at times. I'm meteorologist Matt Standridge.

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it's Cannon. 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There was a time not long ago when long beards were fashionable, but that appears to be over. Truth bomb dropping next.

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1: You found the Cannon Show. My name's Cannon with a K. Hour 3 of the show is on, and you're not going to believe this. Bruno Mars is on time. He is here, ready to chat next on the Cannon Show. If you've got any questions for Bruno, slide into the DMs at Cannon Show. That's Cannon Show with a K. Welcome in.

0: it's Cannon. You're listening to The Cannon Show right here on Q101. It's an amazing day. I'm Cannon with a K. We're chilling with Bruno Mars. More coming up next on The Cannon Show.
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2: Meridian weather. The rain continues to fall out there this evening. Some thunderstorms mixing in as well. A few more inches may fall throughout the overnight hours tonight as we drop down to the mid-70s. More scattered rain and storms for Friday and this weekend as we have this Gulf coastal low that's just passing on by. We're getting the rain and a little wind at times. I'm meteorologist Matt Standridge.

0: 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Bruno Mars been hanging out on the Cannon Show. We got one more day to go. We'll ring in the weekend together tomorrow, sir.
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1: Happy Pride Month from the Cannon Show, and I thought this is pretty amazing. It came out yesterday in an interview that Tom Hanks did. Did you know that Woody in Toy Story has a last name? And guess what his last name is? Pride. It literally is. The same as Jesse, which means I guess they're related.
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1: 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It's Cannon. You found the Cannon Show. We enjoy hanging out with you every single day. We hope you're having as much fun as we are. Thank you for being a part of it. It's now time for your shout outs. You take over the radio station for the entire hour. We sit back and you do the talking. 877-801-SHOW. Welcome in. I know.

0: it's Cannon. You're listening to the Cannon Show right here on Q101. Shout outs. It's all you.
1: All right. Hey, Thomas. Hey, Jess. Happy birthday to Megan.
0: Oh, how old is Megan?
1: 28.
0: Yeah. Happy birthday, Megan.
1: Thank you.

0: it's Cannon. This is the Cannon Show on Q101. You can do some shout outs right now.
1: I will. Dylan Logan, Surfing Colton.
0: Got you. We appreciate it. And I know they do too.
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0: Meridian weather. The rain continues to fall out there this evening. Some thunderstorms mixing in as well. A few more inches may fall throughout the overnight hours tonight as we drop down to the mid-70s. More scattered rain and storms for Friday and this weekend as we have this Gulf coastal low that's just passing on by. We're getting the rain and a little wind at times.

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0: 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All right, thank you for all the shout outs today. I'm glad we're done. Things were getting weird. That guy was shouting out Smokey the Bear, Yogi the Bear. He couldn't figure out what bear he wanted to shout out. It's time to think about what we're going to do next hour. 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

listening to The Cannon Show right here on Q101. Welcome to Hour 5 of The Cannon Show. We're cranking right along. We're getting closer to the weekend, and we would love to hear from you. 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
1: 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It's been very strange. It really has, but at least it hasn't been boring. That's the story of my life.
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4: Meridian weather.
5: This evening we have some pop-up showers and thunderstorms passing on by. Some really heavy downpours out there, with a lot of us staying dry as well. The coverage will remain hit or miss this evening. We have a few showers and rumbles overnight tonight. We'll drop to the 70s with more widespread rain coming up this weekend. Highs mid-80s. I'm meteorologist Matt Standers.

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2: Tonight, expect a few showers, maybe rumble thunder at times with a lot of dry time as well. But we're really going to be watching a round of heavy rain move in for your Thursday. Flood watches continue all the way till your Thursday evening, but another 2 to 4 inches may fall tomorrow as the rain picks up. I'm meteorologist Matt Standridge.

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5: Meridian weather. Tonight, more scattered rain will fall out there across eastern Mississippi, western Alabama, sometime fairly heavy. Another inch or so could fall in some spots. But then we get to your Friday with more scattered showers and thunderstorms as this coastal low is still moving on through, giving us the rain and sometimes a little wind. I'm meteorologist Matt Standridge.

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6: Meridian weather.
7: Tonight, scattered rain will fall out there across eastern Mississippi, western Alabama, sometimes fairly heavy. Another inch or so could fall in some spots. But then we get to your Friday with more scattered showers and thunderstorms as this coastal low is still moving on through, giving us the rain and sometimes a little wind. I'm meteorologist Matt Standridge.

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1: Meridian weather. Tonight, scattered rain will fall out there across eastern Mississippi, western Alabama, sometimes fairly heavy. Another inch or so could fall in some spots. But then we get to your Friday with more scattered showers and thunderstorms as this coastal low is still moving on through, giving us the rain and sometimes a little wind. I'm meteorologist Matt Standridge.

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1: Tonight, with scattered rain will fall out there across eastern Mississippi, western Alabama, sometime fairly heavy. Another inch or so could fall in some spots. But then we get to your Friday with more scattered showers and thunderstorms as this coastal low is still moving on through, giving us the rain and sometimes a little wind. I'm meteorologist Matt Standridge.

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out there across eastern Mississippi, western Alabama, sometime fairly heavy. Another inch or so could fall in some spots. But then we get to your Friday with more scattered showers and thunderstorms as this coastal low is still moving on through, giving us the rain and sometimes a little wind. I'm meteorologist Matt Standridge.

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14: 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My husband said, wow, that's crazy, when I told him I was pregnant. And mind you, we were actually trying.
15: Wow, that's crazy. Wow,
14: that's there crazy. You go. Feel good.
15: Really incorporate that into my vocabulary.
14: That's crazy. All right, let's go around the room here. Why are you feeling good, Big Al Mac? What's going on in your life?
15: I'm trying to feel good, JC Chavez. But right now, the two most important things in my life are driving me crazy because they ain't working. Trying to be positive.
13: Pick something good.
15: No, I can't, Kelly.
13: He's got to tell us about the
16: You're taking a pass on Feel Good Friday?
15: Yeah.
14: What?
15: Because.
16: Wow, I didn't know that was an option.
15: Yes. It is. I'm sorry.
16: I'll do extra.
14: It is not an option.
15: I'm a very positive person.
16: Wow.
15: But the two most important things in my life are not working properly, and I'm really pissed off about it.
14: Oh, your grill?
16: Maybe we should do Pissed Off Friday.
15: We're not changing it.
14: No, and I know you just had a call that made you want to do that too, but no.
16: No, okay.
13: Ranting Monday.
14: We'll do Ranting Monday. Thank you.
15: Yeah.
14: All right.
15: If it's still not working Monday.
14: Hear Big Al Max rant on Monday.
13: Oh, we all look forward to that.
14: I can't wait, because we don't get angry at Al all the time. It's actually kind of cute. What?
15: Nothing.
16: Oh, you're so angry over there.
14: You're the cutest.
15: I haven't been called cute in about a year.
14: You're the cutest angry guy.
15: I appreciate it.
14: I know. All right, Kelly, what are you feeling good this
13: week? Well, I mean, it's the first time in a long time, but Alan and I last night realized we have no weekend plans.
14: Oh, yeah.
13: So the world is our oyster.
15: Oh, wow. Okay.
13: Now, what will we do? We might just sit on our butts and each sit there scrolling our phones all weekend, but that's our prerogative. That's what we choose to do.
14: Yeah.

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0: isolated showers and thunderstorms out there across eastern Mississippi, western Alabama. We're likely going to have some really heavy downpours again today, especially the farther south you go. Flood watches remain in effect through this evening with additional 1 to 2 inches of rain falling today. I'm meteorologist Matt Standard.
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0: casino. What a wonderful way to wake up.
1: Are those men steal your money?
0: Yeah. Bail set for $250,000. He's expected to be arraigned on Monday. The DA said state officials tried to contact him about 80 times between 2019 and 2024. So this isn't like a recent thing.
2: No.
0: They tried. They want
2: 80 times.
0: Ultimately, they just want their money.
3: Yeah, that's all they want.
0: And they will give you a chance to pay it.
1: They'll even cut a deal with you.
0: Right. But they said he never responded.
3: And they had no choice.
0: And, yeah, Carlos's case is actually the first for L.A.'s newly created business tax fraud unit. Ooh. It's such a problem, they had to create a whole unit.
2: Wow.
0: We're going to make Carlos Mencia an example.
1: Tax unit. Yeah.
0: So do you not like him because of the joke stealing stuff?
1: Yeah, the joke stealing stuff and how he didn't take accountability for it. And he's just...
2: What might we know him from? Is he just a comedian?
1: He's a comedian. Okay. Yeah, he's done some TV stuff.
4: He's got... I have a favorite joke from him, but it's inappropriate.
1: It's probably somebody else's, though.
4: Yeah.
1: It's probably not his. All right, well, we got more celebrity gossip coming your way in about an hour with Kelly Raspberry's Entertainment Report. We are broadcasting live from the Ancira Auto Group after giving away a car last night with our Kids Kids Car Contest 2026. And coming up in 10 minutes, we got some new music to get to and round two of Who's Your Daddy? Because right now, Anna's our daddy.
4: Woo-hoo! She got two.
1: She got 2 points.
2: Two for two.
1: Can anybody catch up? And will we find out who this mysterious contestant is that's playing with us? All right, 10 minutes from now.
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2: 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I'm Cash Matlock with Queen City Newsfeed. Here's what's happening. The Mississippi Emergency Management Agency is urging residents to stay weather aware as strong storms move across the state. Officials say heavy rainfall, flash flooding, damaging winds, and possible tornadoes remained a threat Thursday night as the remnants of Tropical Storm Arthur moved through the region. Residents are encouraged to monitor local forecasts, have multiple ways to receive weather alerts, and avoid driving through flooded roadways. MEMA also recommends keeping emergency supplies on hand and reviewing safety plans with family members. For the latest weather information and emergency resources, visit our website. And the Mississippi Department of Corrections is expanding vocational training opportunities with the opening of a new barber college at the Central Mississippi Correctional Facility in Rankin County. The program will allow incarcerated individuals to learn barbering skills while serving their sentences, helping prepare them for employment after release. MDOC officials say the program is designed to reduce recidivism by providing marketable job skills and a pathway to success. 22 students are currently enrolled, making it the second barber training program in the state's prison system. And Meridian Main Street has earned 2 statewide honors for its downtown revitalization efforts. The organization received awards recognizing excellence in economic development and community impact during the Mississippi Main Street Association's annual conference. Officials say the recognition highlights ongoing work to strengthen downtown Meridian through business growth, preservation efforts, and community events. You can check out more about those awards on our website. I'm Cash Matlock with Queen City News Feed. Follow us on Facebook or visit queencitynewsfeed.com.

0: isolated showers and thunderstorms out there across eastern Mississippi, western Alabama. We're likely going to have some really heavy downpours again today, especially the farther south you go. Flood watches remain in effect through this evening with additional 1 to 2 inches of rain falling today. I'm meteorologist Matt Standard.
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0: Imagine being the dancer for
1: because,
0: that part.
1: Because, well, look, on, Abigail, TMZ got video of Abigail on the deck with her baby, her two-year-old toddler.
0: Yeah, you can put the baby in the bedroom.
2: Wait, who's Abigail?
1: Yeah. Abigail's her best, friend since forever.
3: Abigail gave everything she had to a boy who broke
1: her heart. And it's like... Was this supposed to be like a fun party and Abigail's like, well, I'm not leaving my kid at home. So Abigail kind of ruined the vibe by bringing the kid. Anna, you don't know. You assume.
3: I assume that house is big enough that you can,
1: we can just pretend the baby's not here and mama's going to get tore up.
0: There's a nanny there.
1: It changes the vibe.
4: It does. Or it's not the,
1: even if the kid's on the other side of the house.
4: Or it's not the bachelorette party.
3: It's not the bachelorette party.
0: It's the bachelorette
1: Well, it's, you know, they then somebody, you know, they have a public beach out in front of her, or not in front of the back of her house. I don't know what side of the house it is. On the beach. And somebody was filming, and they happened to catch Taylor on the rooftop balcony with three of her friends. And they're wearing, like, she's wearing white, and they're wearing black. But it looks like robes or
3: capes.
0: Oh, yeah, that's a bachelorette party.
4: Oh, yeah, mm-hmm.
1: Either getting ready to do something, or they were having a ritual. You know the rumor. Mm-hmm.
0: Yeah.
1: So I don't know, but something's going on this weekend, a pre-wedding celebration. And really quick, because it's just fascinating, Tyra Banks is going to be joining Project Runway as a recurring judge for season 22, which premieres July 9th.
4: With LaRoche.
0: What?
4: LaRoche and Tyra Banks. I'm excited to see that.
5: Oh, I love Project Runway.
1: I you know, it's moved... to Freeform, and so I didn't know. Last month, they revealed season 22 is debuting the evening of July 9th on Freeform. Will stream on Hulu and Disney Plus the next day, so that's how I'll watch it, because I don't even know where Freeform is, but I know where my Hulu is.
0: I've seen it on TV. So.
6: Everybody knows where your Hulu is.
1: That's right. That's today's Entertainment Report.
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14: I'm Cash Matlock with Queen City Newsfeed. Here's what's happening. The Mississippi Emergency Management Agency is urging residents to stay weather aware as strong storms move across the state. Officials say heavy rainfall, flash flooding, damaging winds, and possible tornadoes remained a threat Thursday night as the remnants of Tropical Storm Arthur moved through the region. Residents are encouraged to monitor local forecasts, have multiple ways to receive weather alerts, and avoid driving through flooded roadways. MEMA also recommends keeping emergency supplies on hand and reviewing safety plans with family members. For the latest weather information and emergency resources, visit our website. And the Mississippi Department of Corrections is expanding vocational training opportunities with the opening of a new barber college at the Central Mississippi Correctional Facility in Rankin County. The program will allow incarcerated individuals to learn barbering skills while serving their sentences, helping prepare them for employment after release. MDOC officials say the program is designed to reduce recidivism by providing marketable job skills and a pathway to success. 22 students are currently enrolled, making it the second barber training program in the state's prison system. And Meridian Main Street has earned two statewide honors for its downtown revitalization efforts. The organization received awards recognizing excellence in economic development and community impact during the Mississippi Main Street Association's annual conference. Officials say the recognition highlights ongoing work to strengthen downtown Meridian through business growth, preservation efforts, and community events. You can check out more about those awards on our website. I'm Cash Matlock with Queen City Newsfeed. 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

0: thunderstorms out there across eastern Mississippi, western Alabama. We're likely going to have some really heavy downpours again today, especially the farther south you go. Flood watches remain in effect through this evening with additional 1 to 2 inches of rain falling today. I'm meteorologist Matt Standard.
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2: I'm Cash Matlock with Queen City Newsfeed. Here's what's happening. The Mississippi Emergency Management Agency is urging residents to stay weather aware as strong storms move across the state. Officials say heavy rainfall, flash flooding, damaging winds, and possible tornadoes remained a threat Thursday night as the remnants of Tropical Storm Arthur moved through the region. Residents are encouraged to monitor local forecasts, have multiple ways to receive weather alerts, and avoid driving through flooded roadways. MEMA also recommends keeping emergency supplies on hand and reviewing safety plans with family members. For the latest weather information and emergency resources, visit our website. And the Mississippi Department of Corrections is expanding vocational training opportunities with the opening of a new barber college at the Central Mississippi Correctional Facility in Rankin County. The program will allow incarcerated individuals to learn barbering skills while serving their sentences, helping prepare them for employment after release. MDOC officials say the program is designed to reduce recidivism by providing marketable job skills and a pathway to success. 22 students are currently enrolled, making it the second barber training program in the state's prison system. And Meridian Main Street has earned 2 statewide honors for its downtown revitalization efforts. The organization received awards recognizing excellence in economic development and community impact during the Mississippi Main Street Association's annual conference. Officials say the recognition highlights ongoing work to strengthen downtown Meridian through business growth, preservation efforts, and community events. You can check out more about those awards on our website. I'm Cash Matlock with Queen City Newsfeed. Follow us on Facebook or visit queencitynewsfeed.com.

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0: isolated showers and thunderstorms out there across eastern Mississippi, western Alabama. We're likely going to have some really heavy downpours again today, especially the farther south you go. Flood watches remain in effect through this evening with additional 1 to 2 inches of rain falling today. I'm meteorologist Matt Standard.
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0: We are live from the Ancira Auto Group, broadcasting live in San Antonio. We gave away a vehicle yesterday. A winner just showed up.
22: Yeah, he did.
0: I'm not going to say his name yet because we don't want to spoil. No spoilers. Well,
22: the other ones were women, weren't they?
0: Yeah.
23: Spoiler.
22: Okay, everyone forget that.
0: Yeah.
22: Don't forget that.
0: Anyway. We also give a little extra show on the Twitch chat, apparently, so that's fun.
22: I got to hear our
0: little conversation during the break.
24: They heard Audrey's breakfast dilemma.
0: Yeah, there was a breakfast drama. Russ is a vendetta versus Audrey.
22: He really does. Yeah, it seems like it.
24: Well, Audrey's a picky eater.
22: I'm not picky. If I had the choice, I would want to be able to eat whatever I want.
0: Here's the thing, Kid Nation. Audrey hates cheese, hates dairy forms.
24: It's a choice. It's a choice.
22: Yeah, it's a choice.
24: Lactose intolerant.
22: Yeah, there was a cow that...

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8: And we are live from the Ansira Auto Group this morning because we crowned a winner for our Kids Kids Car Contest 2026. Now, we've done this, four times now? And the Ansira Auto Group has been kind enough to hook us up with a bunch of vehicles, and then our winner gets to choose one. And the cool thing about this is that every bit of this money is given back to our charity. It goes back to Kids Kids.
9: Yeah, $25 raffle ticket.
8: Yeah, I mean, $25 could win you a car. That's a why not? And you're helping out a great cause. And out of all the people that entered, we selected three finalists. By the way, we will talk to April Ansira a little bit later on in the show, but she's traveling with the U.S. men's soccer team right now.
10: Casual. That's so cool.
8: No, she's I think she's attending a game.
9: So, she is.
8: She's out of town. Yeah,
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0: Doing this Friday thing after a few days off. Thanks to John Garrett for filling in. Also, we're going to check on your weather coming up along with Selena Gomez. And speaking of weather, stay up to date with the latest weather over on Facebook. Be sure to go like and follow. Of course, Q101 on Facebook and Queen City News Feed. We have our brand new Queen City News Feed Weather Center. Of course, we've been keeping a very close eye on the flood warnings and watches we've experienced across the Twin States the last several days due to basically what Arthur has left behind. But yeah, go like and follow us now on Facebook, Q101, and Queen City News Feed for those weather updates from the Weather Center.
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5: We're unsettled out there for your Friday across eastern Mississippi, western Alabama. We're going to have some scattered showers and thunderstorms. A lot of dry time, too, but we have some really heavy downpours that we'll have to watch, especially the farther south and the farther west you go. Flood watches remain in effect through this evening, with an additional 1 to 2 inches possible. I'm meteorologist Matt Standridge.

Mississippi's giant house party. Yeah, get some red mud between your toes. It is the Neshoba County Fair, of course, rolling until next Friday. Get all the details about the fair over at NeshobaCountyFair.org.

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9: Meridian weather. We're unsettled out there for your Friday across eastern Mississippi, western Alabama. We're going to have some scattered showers and thunderstorms. A lot of dry time too, but we have some really heavy downpours that we'll have to watch, especially the farther south and the farther west you go. Flood watches remain in effect through this evening, an additional 1 to 2 inches possible. I'm meteorologist Matt Standridge.

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Go ahead and hit us up on the Q101 text line at 601-693-4101. 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

QFM Meridian. Over 45 years of being your hit music connection for East Mississippi and West Alabama. 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This is the Q at Lunch. Now let me throw it down. Serving up a generous portion of throwbacks while you enjoy your lunch with Q101.

Rembrandt's kicking off the queue at lunch. Of course, every single throwback this hour is powered by you. Just text in those requests at 693-4101. Got some snap coming up. Also, the Dave Matthews Band as we do.

0: back here on the Q at Lunch. I am Rob. We're going to check on your Father's Day weekend weather coming up with Maddie Standridge, along with more requests at 693-4101. But, of course, today is the kickoff of Mississippi's giant house party, the Neshoba County Fair, and today's going to be an extra messy day at the fair. Yeah, when it rains, it pours, and that means there's going to be a lot of red mud up there at the fair. So, yeah, get some of that between your toes. Of course, the fair will roll all the way through next Friday, and we're going to be there throughout the fair course today, Meridian Day next week, and of course the wrap-up of the fair next Friday. But get the lineup of everything going on at Mississippi's Giant House Party. Log on to NeshobaCountyFair.org, and we will see you there all week at the Neshoba County Fair. I kind of like it in the middle part of June.
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8: From ABC News and Good Morning America, I'm Lori Bergamotto. Today's Brightly Moment is brought to you by Macy's. This Father's Day, we look back at one inspiring father and son duo.
9: Brought the idea to my dad to ride across the U.S.
10: 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It's like a bucket list thing.
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11: Now I'm biking across the United States on this rough road on this beautiful day.
8: After 42 days on the road, biking up to 80 miles a day, both father and son found something even greater than the joy of adventure.
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12: We're unsettled out there for your Friday across eastern Mississippi, western Alabama. We're going to have some scattered showers and thunderstorms. A lot of dry time too, but we have some really heavy downpours that we'll have to watch, especially the farther south and the farther west you go. Flood watches remain in effect through this evening, an additional 1 to 2 inches possible. I'm meteorologist Matt Standridge.

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karaoke.

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We will announce that winner coming up a little bit later on at the beginning of July. It is a two-burner griddle being brought to you by Cowboys of Dothan, Backwater Bash, Laser Shots, Southside Bingo, and Ravens Gunsmithing with 1067K.

0: 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I am Rob, back after a few days off. I got Bruno Mars coming up along with your weather for Father's Day weekend with Maddie Standridge. And how about scoring a dad a brand new griddle? Yeah, we got a two-burner griddle from our friends at So It Seems up for grabs right now on our Star Stripes and Sizzle sweepstakes at Q101radio.com. 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
4: We're unsettled out there for your Friday across eastern Mississippi, western Alabama. We're going to have some scattered showers and thunderstorms. A lot of dry time, too, but we have some really heavy downpours that will happen.

especially the farther south and the farther west you go. Flood watches remain in effect through this evening, with an additional 1 to 2 inches possible. I'm meteorologist Matt Standridge.

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0: Q101 with brand new music from MGK and Wiz Khalifa, That Girl Next Door at 221 here in the Queen City. Currently 76 right now with some off and on showers that we have been seeing through the last couple of hours. Of course, today, day number one of Mississippi's giant house party, the Neshoba County Fair. And we will be broadcasting live there starting at 4 o'clock. So I've only got about another 40 minutes or so with you here in studio. Unfortunately, we will not be able to play afternoon trivia today because I will be well on my way to Philadelphia. It would be logistically hard to play afternoon trivia because I don't think I would be able to answer the phone calls in the Q101 truck. Yeah, that would be an engineering nightmare. So we'll be back with afternoon trivia and your chance to win free food from The Grill Man on Monday as we are heading into a huge weekend today. Obviously, Juneteenth celebrations going on tonight and tomorrow across the city of Meridian. I think they moved the one tomorrow into the Temple Theater due to the threat of rain. Tonight, they're going to be at the Max, but you can keep up with all of those events and where they're at and when they're happening over at queencitynewsfeed.com. Again, I'm going to be striking out up to Neshoba County here in about 30 or 40 minutes for our first live broadcast. It's our yearly pilgrimage up to Neshoba County for Mississippi's giant house party. They always say it's a dirt hole or a mud hole, and I feel like this time around, it's going to be a mud hole.
1: Mark your calendars. Mississippi's giant house party is back.
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6: Meridian weather. We are unsettled out there this afternoon with some scattered showers and thunderstorms. The coverage will remain hit or miss, but there's some really heavy downpours out there. Flood watches remain in effect through this evening. Overnight tonight, still some leftover showers and rumbles with more widespread rain this weekend. I'm meteorologist Matt Standridge.

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just hit a little bit different when it's the Neshoba County Fair season with Q101. I am Ryan on the way up to the Neshoba County Fair to the hallowed fairgrounds for Mississippi's Giant House Party. I'm here alongside Quinn from 97OKK. He's driving. I'm not broadcasting while driving. I'm not here trying to get a BWD, which is a little different than a DUI, but still the same. We are

0: look forward to our yearly pilgrimages up here for the Neshoba County Fair. They always joke it's going to be a dirt hole or a mud hole, and with the rain that we have been getting over these last couple of days, my bet is on mud hole, which is why I wore some shoes. I don't mind getting a little bit muddy. Now, of course, we want to thank our sponsors for making this possible. Piggly Wiggly of Collinsville and Choctaw, Philadelphia Gun and Pawn, and the Neshoba County Fair Association. Check out the entire list of live entertainment they've got set up for next week over at NeshobaCountyFair.org. Of course, the horse racing going on next week. You've got the political speaking in Founders Square. The Midway will be cranking later on tonight. The Neshoba County Fair season, it is here, baby, and we are heading there. If your stomach is growling louder than the radio, come see The Grill Man. We're talking about mouth-watering burgers seared to perfection, Philly cheesesteaks, fried catfish, and you have not lived until you have tackled his loaded steak fries piled high and seasoned just right. The Grill Man is always on the move, so head over to his Facebook page right now to see where he'll be for the week. Call in your order today at 601-227-8915. 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
5: This afternoon with some scattered showers and thunderstorms. The coverage will remain hit or miss, but there's some really heavy downpours out there. Flood watches remain in effect through this evening. Overnight tonight, still some leftover showers and rumbles with more widespread rain this weekend. I'm meteorologist Matt Standridge.

0: That's right. We are on the way to the Neshoba County Fair, Mississippi's giant house party, officially getting underway today. We're going to be there live on location from 4 until 6. We'll be back on Wednesday for Meridian Day and then back again next Friday. You can check out the entire lineup of events of live acts from next week over at NeshobaCountyFair.org. Of course, they've got the Midway with all the fair rides. They got all the delicious fair food, which I can't wait to check out. All the horse racing from next week. You know, it's a tradition like no other, Mississippi's giant house party. They always say it's going to either be a dirt hole or a mud hole, and my money is on a mud hole this time around with all the rain that we have gotten recently. Now, we couldn't do this. We couldn't be out at these great events without our great local sponsors like Piggly Wiggly of Collinsville and Choctaw, Philadelphia Gun and Pawn, and the Neshoba County Fair Association. As we are just about upon the fairgrounds, we'll be coming to you live from the Neshoba County Fair in minutes with Q101.
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is Neshoba County Fair season live on location with Q101. I am Ryan here. We have made it to the fairgrounds, the hallowed grounds of Mississippi's Giant House Party. Of course, the fairgrounds have been opened up for cabin owners for a couple of weeks, but the fair officially gets rolling today. We will be here today for a couple of hours for opening night. We will be back on Wednesday for what is...

0: these events, the times they're happening, the places they're happening here on the grounds, available at NeshobaCountyFair.org. Now, we are here. It's made possible thanks to our very generous sponsors, Piggly Wiggly of Collinsville and Choctaw, as well as Philadelphia Gun and Pawn, and the good folks at the Neshoba County Fair Association. It's Mississippi's Giant House Party live with Q101.
1: 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I think I just saw a zebra in the backyard. I got a picture. 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
7: We are unsettled out there this afternoon with some scattered showers and thunderstorms. The coverage will remain hit or miss, but there's some really heavy downpours out there. Flood watches remain in effect through this evening. Overnight tonight, still some leftover showers and rumbles with more widespread rain this weekend. I'm meteorologist Matt Standridge.

0: Yes, Giuseppe's Giant House Party is officially rolling, and Q101 is live on location here. We actually tag-teamed this thing, 97 OKK, Q101 here. You know gas is expensive, so we came together. Quinn, this is only, what, your second time coming to the Neshoba County Fair?
1: Oh, yes, but I've been here in spirit for 137 years.
0: It's funny because I've been for 137 years. It's funny. Now, listen, opening night tonight is when it kind of all gets rolling. So if you're getting off of work at 5 o'clock, just go ahead and make plans on coming out to the Neshoba County Fairgrounds. 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You can go over to NeshobaCountyFair.org and check out the entire lineup of entertainment. Of course, you know the political speaking, which will be taking place next week as well on Meridian Day, which is next Wednesday. We'll be back for that. And live entertainment at the grandstand all next week. Next Tuesday, Pecos and the Rooftops. Next Wednesday, Trace Adkins. Next Thursday, you've got Drake White. And then Friday, rounding it all out for this year's Neshoba County Fair is Ernest live in concert here at the Neshoba County Fair. All of that happens alongside the Midway with the fair rides and the delicious fair food, the horse racing, the harness racing. It is a lifestyle here at Mississippi's Giant House Party. And unfortunately, some of the rain that we have gotten over the last couple of days is a little bit of red mud. So maybe bring some shoes that you don't mind getting a little bit of muddy as we are here at the Neshoba County Fair. We could not be here, though, without the very kind folks that allow us to do so. Piggly Wiggly of Collinsville and Choctaw, Philadelphia Gun and Pond, and the Neshoba County Fair Association. It's Mississippi's Giant House Party. Where are you at?

to Neshoba County for the first night of the fair, just kind of looking at what's going on. You know, of course, if you're from Neshoba County, even in a lot of cases, if you're not from Neshoba County, this is a lifestyle here, this fair every year. And what's interesting is that it's been swapped this year. Typically, the Neshoba County Fair is held later in summer.

Now, when we're talking about the grandstand performances, which will take place next week, as a matter of fact, we're talking about Trace Adkins going to be here next Wednesday. We're talking about what was that, Quinn from 97 OKK? What was that? Drake White is also

0: Lake County Fair, but tonight is night one, and you're looking for something to do. I was a little afraid with all the rain that we had had recently that we were really going to be in, because as the saying goes with the Neshoba County Fair, it's a dirt hole or it's a mud hole, and I was really thinking it was going to be a lot more muddier than it is. And it still could be, depending on how much rain we get over the next couple of days. But it is fair season. We are here, and so should you be. Of course, we couldn't do it, though, without our generous sponsors at Philadelphia Gun and Pawn, Piggly Wiggly of Collinsville and Choctaw, and, of course, the Neshoba County Fair Association, live at Mississippi's Giant House Party. Just missing you.
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And we are live at Mississippi's Giant House Party, the Neshoba County Fair. We'll tell you what we got going on here coming up in minutes.

0: 101 inside your Coors Light drive at 5 on the road, making our yearly pilgrimage to Mississippi's Giant House Party, talking about the 137th annual Neshoba County Fair. We are here thanks to our very generous sponsors, Philadelphia Gun and Pond, Piggly Wiggly of Collinsville and Choctaw, and the Neshoba County Fair Association. Things officially getting underway. I think cabins have been open for a couple of weeks so far, but this is first night of fair action. Midway Up and Rolling will be open until 1 a.m. You have got, of course, all next week. You will get into the political speaking, which will be happening over in Founders Square. We'll be back here on Wednesday, which is Meridian Day. We'll be back here on Friday as well. Next week, you get into some of the harness racing, the horse racing. Now, tonight and tomorrow night, you've got the Harper Morgan PRCA rodeo action that's going to be happening here tonight and tomorrow. And then next week, you kick off some of the big-name entertainers. Next Tuesday night, Pecos and the Rooftops. Next Wednesday night, Trace Adkins. Next Thursday night, Drake White. And then Friday night, rounding it all up on the main stage is Ernest. Now, in addition to all that, Fair Week includes the Miss Neshoba County Fair pageant, rodeo, and like we've been talking about tonight, tomorrow night, horse racing, which will start next week, political speaking, which will take place pretty much every day at Founders Square next week, and like I said, in the Midway, up and running with all that delicious fair food, fried Oreos and foot-long corn dogs and nachos and all of the delicious things in life. As, hey, there we go. Tractor coming through here. As we were worried with all the rain that has fallen recently how muddy it was going to be. It's not as muddy as I have seen it, but it is also not as dry as I have seen it. So keep that in mind when you are selecting your footwear choice to come out to this year's Neshoba County Fair opening night live with Q101.
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6: Meridian weather. This evening we have some pop-up showers and thunderstorms passing on by. Some really heavy downpours out there, with a lot of us staying dry as well. The coverage will remain hit or miss this evening. A few showers and rumbles overnight tonight. We'll drop to the 70s with more widespread rain coming up this weekend. Highs mid-80s. I'm meteorologist Matt Standridge.
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by Magnolia Beverage, and I am Ryan live here. Just birthed a stitch here in Neshoba County for, there we go, everybody pulling in, getting excited for opening night of the, 137th annual Neshoba County Fair. When you've been doing something for 137 years, you must be doing it right. This is a lifestyle up here. It's what I tell everyone. If you've never come to the Neshoba County Fair, it's worth coming just once.

delicious fair foods. Of course, our friends from Piggly Wiggly, they've got a food cart set up over there where they make food every single day. So you've got fair ride.

week, starting next Tuesday. As a matter of fact, on the Grandstand, you've got Pecos and the Rooftops. And then on Wednesday, you may have heard of this guy named Trace Adkins, who is going to be performing on the Grandstand. Thursday, Drake White. And then Friday, Ernest will wrap it all up. In the meantime, in between time, in between now and next Friday,

said, hey, man, I'm in the race. You got to come check me out this weekend. I've even got a documentary out called Jockey. So it is nothing like you have ever seen if you haven't come to the Neshoba County Fair before. It is worth the trip.

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Drive at 5. I am Ryan, and we're getting ready to wrap up our broadcast in the Coors Light Drive at 5, but it is only night number one of the fair. You've still got plenty of time to get up here and experience it. Of course, we're able to broadcast live at events like this thanks to Piggly Wiggly of

0: in Founders Square after that each night. Always something to do here at the Neshoba County Fair, besides the fact that it's just an event like nothing I've ever seen before. 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
1: In honor of Father's Day weekend, who would like a stupid dad joke? 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

0: 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The average person this weekend is expected to spend about $225 on dad for Father's Day. 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
1: Meridian weather. This evening we have some pop-up showers and thunderstorms passing on by. Some really heavy downpours out there, with a lot of us staying dry as well. The coverage will remain hit or miss this evening, but a few showers and rumbles overnight tonight. We'll drop to the 70s with more widespread rain coming up this weekend. Highs mid-80s. I'm meteorologist Matt Standard.

0: 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Happy Father's Day weekend. What's good?
1: Hey, I'm feeling right now. I just left my mom crib, man. She told me call his number. She said, phone his number up. Whatever you do, call his number. She said, call his number. Hey, that's a lie.

0: 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This is The Cannon Show on Q101. Winding down an amazing week together. Welcome to the show. We're going to drop truth bombs next hour. That's our daily unsolicited dose of truth for anyone that might need it right now. Maybe that's your boyfriend or your girlfriend. Maybe it's your boss. Maybe it's society in general. Get them in at 877-801-SHOW. You'll hear them coming up on The Cannon Show. We're glad you're with us.
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